the hood hips. I want a crush on the circumference. I'm not rushing into nothing, I'm just looking. I like long hair that treats gravity like it's not there. I'm not from here, not even been single 1 year. I like tall necks that flower a rare face. I want clap cheek, the sound that a prayer makes. I like dimples in the small of your back, the size of my dome, I can guide you home, sweet. I like eyes that tell me everything, don't speak. I like dark skinned, brown skinned, women's is the type that comes from God. Cause when I tell them my traumas, it isn't odd. I've been told I'm a charming one, and a shy accolade is the way it's meant to be. I'll dip a toe outside, but my socks are on, my politics not escaped. What's an elongated limb? A freedom song, my reach is long like that. So bony, the graveyard salivates for me, I'm desirable like that. The mind blank as a minefield, like an underground rapper waiting to blow. I'm a grown up now, in a nursing home, telling jokes on the microphone, I won't come out. I'm here all week, I treat the stage like it's Vegas. I'm imitating Elvis with my pelvis in front of the elders. I'm taking their meds, but I'm giving them life, I'm so selfless. I'm turning into a nigga who thinks about money and women like 24/7. It is what it is, and it isn't the healthiest. I'm not a womanist, I'm not the wealthiest. Fuck is a mentalist. Am I a productive person in a protected environment? Is this what happens when religion meets science, or when man meets woman? I counted all my elements to keep it 100. I got 99 problems with the way I was made. Who do I take that to? HR? I'm equal on both sides of ease. Like race car, it's not a slit in my eyebrows, it's a face scar. I've broken brave hearts, I've molded clay pigeons. Why are there feathers in my kitchen? You were supposed to play with them. We are food, you stay tripping. You buy fruit, you age different. I wanna say something, the page shivers. A4 said, I'm emotionally abusive, so I changed format. I got iPhones now, I got no time.

to remove you from the station. And they're trying, they're threatening to remove me from the station just for talking with a megaphone and doing my work. This is my work, my job. I'm an actor. Yes, and I do it without money. I don't want money for it because money corrupts everything. This is my show. And these guys are threatening to physically remove me from here because I broke one of the railway bylaws and I don't have a license, even though he doesn't know the wording of the law. So let's get it out and have a look at it. Now, I'm filming, so I can't get it on my phone. So somebody, if you will find this guy...

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this half-life. Where you are is always somewhere else. It's like the trick with rainbows. Should I ruin it for you? There's no magic. It's just about position. About separating spectrum.

I heard noise in the call. Speech was not natural. Speech was distorted. I heard echo in the call. Volume was low. Image was distorted. Image was disrupted. Speech was not natural. We kept on interrupting each other. I heard noise in the call. I heard echo in the call. Volume was low. Volume was distorted. Image was gone.

0: Sound was turbulent.
1: Sound was at time gone.
0: Sound was not on.
1: Sound was out of sync with image.
0: Time seemed distorted.
1: Time seemed untimely.
0: Time was unreal.
1: We were constantly being disrupted.

we were fading. I never heard the reply of the other. I could see them, but they could not see me. The other side was too dark. The room was too cold. The room was too small. The room was

0: video was ahead or
1: you
0: behind
1: were ahead
0: time.
1: Or behind me.
0: I could not look back.
1: Out of fear that you would disappear.
0: I turned off the screen.
1: I turned it back on.
0: I could not see you.
1: I could not see anything.
0: The other side was too dark.
1: The other side was too unfamiliar.
0: I kept on freezing.
1: I kept on seeing everything but the other.
0: I kept on thinking of anything but
1: I
0: the other.
1: I kept on seeing everything but the other.
0: The other seemed
1: were
0: distant.
1: Constantly being disrupted.
0: Or vague. Time was not on our side.
1: I heard echoing the call.
0: Time was not on our side.
1: I heard echoing the call.
0: Time was not on our side.
1: I heard
0: Side.
1: I heard echo in the cold.
0: Time was not on our side.
1: Time was not on our side.
0: Time was not on our side.
1: Time was not on our side.
0: We were constantly being

talking about equations. For a long time, the world has built on faith, beliefs, possibly dreams, and the truth. And the kind of world you got today is a world that's based on those particular things. How do you like it? You have to judge a tree by the fruit you see. And whatever people have been basing things on, it came out to be exactly what it is.

writing to someone else's music. I predict my own. It opens between notes. It licks, it likes the sound. In a cell. The piano next door. Everyone flees. In a derelict momentum, we travel across bridges. A serpent and another empty house. The belongings reveal, they reveal a body working in spite of itself. A fake sun on leaves. How did we leave these flakes of ourselves so visible? So visible. Look at him run. He is sweat, thigh, dust, cries. Look at his eyes. Cry, their found look. His eyes look found.

What are you doing? Why are you here? What's that noise? I'm walking towards you. I've been here since yesterday. Will you photograph me naked? This is my perfect. Will you watch me forever? My perfect kindness. Have me. You looked different yesterday. This is my shiver on a repeating dream.

Bye, have a great day. You too. Thank you. You're welcome. It's my pleasure. Pleasure is all mine. See you soon. See you next

Bye for now. Have a good day. You too. Thank you. Take care. Take care. Bye. Goodbye. Take care now. See you soon. Until next time. I can't wait. Neither can I. See you next time. See you when I see you. See you then. Until then. Yes, until then. Yes, later. Later.

Later. Take care. Take care, bye. Bye-bye and take care. Bye for now. Bye. Bye-bye. See you. See you. Bye. Bye now. Take care. You too. Bye-bye now. See you soon. Yes, bye, and take good care. Thanks. Bye-bye. Bye for now. Take care. You too. Bye. Bye-bye. Have a good day. Thank you.

Beats within the temple, from the atrium. Focus through your mental to outer radius. Elements stream like the Nile, it's time to shape up. Where we are right now, let's dial in to astral travel. Let the journey unravel. Need the space to be in the space with no time for any hassle. And I'm seated on the saddle, wrapped around this black sheath. Blanket surrounding from the sky, it seems to be in sync with things beyond reach and elements we don't yet know. Still, I can enjoy the view of this midnight galaxy glows. Vessels of honesty to be put in some perspective. Perception is, this is where I can go to reflect, where minds intersect, to commune and cater, wondering without waver. I wonder when this beat will move, sooner or later. To commune and cater, wondering without waver. I wonder when this beat will move, sooner or later. To commune and cater, wondering without waver. I wonder when this beat will live, sooner or later. To commune and cater, wondering without waver. I wonder when this beat will live, sooner or later. To commune and cater, wondering without waver. I wonder when this beat will live, sooner or later. To commune and cater, wondering without waver. I wonder when this beat will live, sooner or later. To commune and cater, wondering without waver. I wonder when this beat will live, sooner or later. To commune and cater, wondering without waver. I wonder when this beat will live, sooner or later. For this to be, for this to be, for this to be, for this to be. For this to be, for this to be, for this to be, for this to be, for this to be, for this to be, for this to be, for this.

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The low, vanishing tide brings the melody. And caffeine, a bumblebee. 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One fuzzy plant here in the pot. 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

0: Pebble in my cerebellum, power struggle war between my force and these present terrors. Present tensions risen while we speak, but hardly know each other. Ships up in the night, and while we sleep, we dream of other things. I dream of sexing you. Before my cork is burst, I hold my breath and keep protecting you. Really speaking loud about the truth, I just repress it right. Stay alone inside the attic building like a pressure pipe.
1: So you never think about it then?
0: But I'm grinning like a Cheshire cat, pressure not to go out like my father or Virginia Woolf. Ghost around my past and present, turn up like a finger snap. People of my age completely blinded by the need for cash, blinded by the need to climb the classes, climbing till you're numb, crumbling into dust. And what is it you're taking with you, huh? See, you've been yokered and pussy whipped. She says that you're a god, and then she turns up on some other shit. Tells you not to joke around, that's a drone. Won't leave you alone until your hopes are drowned. Telling you your friends are just a lost cause. Money mad and class obsessed. Make you change your mind and change your step. Change your accent and the ways you dress. Until you change your dress. Yeah. So nothing's ever good enough. Something always has to change. Nothing's ever good enough. Something always has to change. Nothing's ever good enough. Something's always has to change. Nothing's ever good enough. And something.
1: What about your friends?
0: Something.
1: So you don't have any friends?
0: Release. Take a seat and I will stand. Strangers round the table, never speaking with an open hand. Tell them how you're working hard. Working, working, papers working while you're looking down your nose. Like the butter's never melted on your tongue. Like you're not the same as me. An animal, a shameless beast built to kill and fucking eat. Repress. Repress. Hold it back until you burst. And let the rage spill out on your precious sons and daughters first. Okay. You okay? I'm okay. I'm as good as I can get, and as far as I can see, you will never catch me trying to tell

0: working with the verse. I'll be in this attic working on the words. Same as when I first picked up the pen, the same as ever now. No thing on this planet's ever strong enough to turn him down. Repress. Yeah. I'll bring out the art surrounded by the truth, I never scheme. I'll bring out the art surrounded by the truth, I never scheme. Never plot, never plan. Release. Release, release, release, release. Release.
1: When was the last time you touched someone?
0: Nah, cause nothing's ever good enough. Something always has to change. Nothing's ever good enough. Something always has to change. Nothing's ever good enough. Something always has to change. Nothing's ever good enough. Something.
2: True. Nervous. Very, very dreadfully nervous I had been and am. But why will you say that I'm mad? The disease has sharpened my senses, not destroyed, not dulled them. Above all, was the sense of hearing acute. I heard all things in the heaven and in the earth. I heard many things in hell. How then am I mad? Listen and observe how healthily, how calmly I can tell you the whole story.
3: What is called good is perfect. And what is called

That was a time she was reminiscing Karen 3 on the church's front steps.

0: flesh of the people they murdered.
1: Yeah, they're dead. They're all messed up.
2: Probably be a lot more of them as soon as they find out about us.
3: Persons who die during this crisis, from whatever cause, will come back to life to seek human victims.
4: I'm telling you, they can't get in here.